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Still alarm. 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Zone 63. 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
1: Engine 7, Medic 7, said Delta traffic accident, zone 161. South 51st Street and South Street. Vehicle versus bicycle, possibly two patients. Unknown vehicle still on location. 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
2: 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At intersection of South 51st Street and South Street. 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
0: Service from Ryan E. I think we're going to be closer than the second medic unit at 51st and South. In for the summer.
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3: 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And go ahead and keep Medic 6 in route. 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

0: 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We will head to the call.
1: 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Truck pulls off.
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1: 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Possibly a vehicle versus bicycle, unknown number of patients. 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
1: 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Be meeting at the front door. He has me on tax 6, tax 6.

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2: 7, that's a still alarm, zone 61, 3001 Cable Avenue. Neighbor called in saying neighbors are burning leaves in the backyard. 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
0: 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It's a Delta response, zone 163, 7005 Shamrock Road. Carriage Glen Apartments, apartment 216, 91-year-old female, having difficulty breathing. 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
1: Engine 8, Medic 8, Omega response zone 63. Be the northwest corner of 10th and South. Have a 65-year-old male having some leg pains. This has some E2H on board. He has to be on TAC 3, TAC 3.
2: 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Can we have LPD in route as well, please?
1: Yep, we'll get LPD making their way over to you.

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1: Yep.
0: 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They're just going to ask.
1: We believe this may be one of the individuals who's been calling a lot lately.
0: 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Get them heading your way.

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2: 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Looks like fell from that couch. 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Finding it some evening, goes beyond check 3, check 3.
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2: All units, Battalion 2 is on location. 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
1: Engine 13, Medic 3, Delta response zone 55, 1160 Southwest 27th Street, Union at Middle Creek Apartments, apartment 105, 43-year-old female, constant breathing, experiencing some difficulty breathing as we on TAC 3, TAC 3.
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Medical Delta response, breathing problem. 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

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Apartment 213, 76-year-old female, constant breathing. Has an altered level of consciousness, and staff believes possibly has some sepsis. You guys be operating TAC 4, TAC 4.

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1: 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Engine 8, Medic 8, Charlie responds to zone 62, 1435 Washington Street. 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

0: 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No known allergies. Does have some pain associated with ESV TAC 6, TAC 6.
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At intersection of North 48th Street and Cornhusker Highway. 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

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And just for your information, there is some LPD officers in the area on an unrelated incident. 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
0: This is just 5. So this crash was related to the incident that's going on with LPD. Right now they have no medicals. They'll call us back if they need anything. We're going to return the service.
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I love him.

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0: 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Oh, I'm sorry. Hazmat 14's are out. 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

all units clear. It's hazmat level 2, zone 154, 9401 O Street. Going to be the Hillcrest Country Club. Caller advising there's muriatic acid and chlorine tanks that are leaking, and it possibly mixed. Approximately 2 gallons of leak so far over both our 300-gallon tanks. And there have been a pump room of the pool. No one feeling ill at this time. They'll be making contact with you at the main entrance as we untap 4, tap 4.

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0: 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It took us off the call. Could you put us back on a pitch?
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1: 7, it's a Bravo response, home 162, 1508 Sunset Road. Have a 59-year-old female, or correction, 59-year-old male, conscious and breathing. Experienced in unknown how he fell, but fell at ground level. Is it be operating on Tech 3, Tech 3?

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1: 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Right now, we're just double checking everything, making sure it hasn't mixed in or off. Yeah.

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1: 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Also say that they had a near-fainting episode. You guys will be on Tech 3, Tech 3.

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1: 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Still 91 to 3500 Faulkner Drive, the landing. Unit D, like David, 208. It's going to be for a 86-year-old male. It's possibly been down since last night. 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We do have LPD just now arriving on location. 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

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It's going to be for 83-year-old females, conscious and breathing, has fallen, possibly has an injury to the shoulder. You'll be on Tech 4, Tech 4.

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2: 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There's complaints of a 45-year-old female with back pain. 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
1: 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This is a medical request for law enforcement. And there's a person in a vehicle in the northeast corner of this lot. You are on attack 4, attack 4.

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0: Hey, it doesn't look like LPG's made contact yet. 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If not, we're just going to go code 1 stage.
1: Yeah, it looks like they are dispatched, but haven't arrived yet.
0: 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Thank you.

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4: Engine 8 is Engine 6, Medic 8, and EMS 1. Verifying an echo response in Zone 82 at the Dialysis Center of Lincoln, 5355 South 16th Street. This is for a 37-year-old male who was not breathing and unconscious. He was gasping, possibly agonal. They say that now they do have him breathing again. He's on O2 and he's now conscious. And you are on TAC 4, TAC 4.
2: And we'll move very well to the side.

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3: I just wanted to see if we could get an approval for an AOS intercept at South 162nd and Roper Road. Looks like there is a patient coming from DH County who is on Highway 34, or correction, 43.
0: Is this an AOS intercept, or did they tell you what the patient's need was?
3: It's an AOS intercept for a elderly male who is shortness of breath, no pulse.
0: So send someone, please.
3: Proceed, thank you.

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1: This is going to be on Highway 43 south of Bennett. You are meeting Adams Rescue for a code 3 intercept for an elderly male who is shortness of breath and low pulse. 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
4: 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I just called down to Southeast Communications to see if they could get Adam Jeske to switch over to Jensen Power to patch you through, so stand by for their response.
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1: Engine 2 Medic 3 verifying a Charlie response to Zone 1 for 2930 Star Street. The 67-year-old female is having an altered level of consciousness and is weak. She is on her front porch. You're in TAC 7, TAC 7.

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1: Go ahead, Medic 6.
0: Hey, were you able to patch Adams over to TAC 3?
1: We did call and ask for them to be patched into the gen dispatch. 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
0: Receiving, I guess, as far as you are aware, are we still meeting at the same address or same stated crossroads?
1: As far as I know, when I talked to them, they just said south of Bennett on Highway 43.
0: Receive.
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0: dispatched to Medic 6. It sounds like they just are going over the bypass at Highway 2. That is what Southeast Dispatch is telling me right now.
1: Okay, received. Just let them know we're pretty far south, like almost towards Bennett. So we're going to be a little bit, we got to turn around.

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1: Go ahead.
0: I think you could be in service. I just saw Adams pass 91st on Nebraska Parkway.
1: Okay, received. We'll return to service.
0: Dispatch, you know what hospital they were going to by chance?
2: No, the Southeast dispatcher said that they are getting out of their range. They're going to have Adams call here directly.
0: Yeah, Adams is already inside Lincoln. They just about 84th in Nebraska Park right now. So I think Medic 6 will give you a call to stay attached to this call until they get that provider back to Station 7. Let's know when they're in service.
1: Medic 6 received.

0: Animal Rescue, this is Lincoln LFR dispatch.
1: Go ahead.
0: Animal Rescue, LFR dispatch.
1: Go ahead.
0: This is Adam Brooks. You're trying to get in touch with the med units. We are on Highway 2, close to 70th Street.
1: Medic 6, did you receive that?
2: Yes, I received. If you're already at 70th and Nebraska Parkway, you're probably going to beat us to the hospital. You're going to get to the hospital quicker than we are going to get to you driving code 3. Not even back in city limits yet.

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0: 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Here in Tech 4, Tech 4.
1: Medic 3, dispatch, we are en route to the hospital with a patient. 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

0: Engine 6, medic 6, verifying a traffic accident, zone 181 at South 40th Street and Sweetbriar Lane. There's reports of a three-vehicle accident with a patient of a 20-year-old male who is complaining of head pain. You are on TAC 4, TAC 4.
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This is a 33-year-old female who is having breathing problems and has a history of congestive heart failure. 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
2: Engine 4, Medic 4, Charlie response on 83, 5340, Salt Valley View. They're going to be waiting outside. Got a 14-year-old took a bottle of Tylenol. She can no longer feel her legs. Altered level of consciousness.
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If you go to the front desk, they can show you to the patient. 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
1: Engine 7, Medic 31, verifying a Charlie response, Zone 51 to 865 South 38th Street. This is a report of a 37-year-old female who has possibly overdosed with no further information. You will be responding with LPD, who are en route, and you are on TAC 5, TAC 5.

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LPD is already on scene. You are on tax 3.

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The alarm company calling in. They received a notification. 87-year-old male had fallen and hit his head. Was not breathing. No pulse. No CPR in progress at this time. Doors unlocked. You'll have 10-4, 10-4.

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3: 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The trailer's calling until there's a fire in the garage. Unknown what's on fire in the garage. 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
1: Received.

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0: 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I'm looking to get some places in my place.
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1: Command engine 10. 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
0: Moderate heat in the structure, no expansion, and pulling ceiling unit fixtures, checking for extension in the attic.
1: 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Come in, dispatch.
2: Good.
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0: Spoke to the owners of the house. 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
1: And you confirm if they, we're going to relocation, see if they need Ray Cross, please.

0: You advise we will need relocation to individuals.
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0: 45 minutes. 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Hold on vertical vent at this time.
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0: Well, let's take a look inside the attic space and see what they have. We'll go from there.
1: Copy. They're taking the attic ladder in right now.

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1: Ranger 10.
0: I see your search is done. Why don't you guys go ahead and recycle, and then I'll put you on deck on the Alpha side once you've recycled. There should be bottles here on truck one.
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0: Can you get some bottles over to these guys in the Alpha Side, please, off your room, they'll need a root pack.
1: Proceed.
0: What's that change?
2: 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I'm ready to speak. 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
0: No extension in the attic. You copy that, truck 5?
3: 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We can probably go with PPV then.
0: Yeah, work with truck 1 when they're ready to go and do PPV.

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0: Clear. 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
1: let me know if you want to pull that car out of the garage. We can set the winch off truck 1 and pull it out if we need to.
2: 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I don't think so right at the moment.
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1: Manager 14, go ahead.
0: Are we good to send the inspector in, or are you still checking for extension?
1: We're good.
0: Commander Hassan Jaeger.

0: This is Eugene French. Static Jake.
1: We all do this, Jake.
0: We're going to be coming out for a cycle.
1: Why don't you go ahead and go to rehab? Go ahead and rehab.
0: Received. Go on to rehab.
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1: 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The colonists of the alarms are sounding, I can see and smell snow, but they are evacuating. They have construction going on with WPG Fire 1, UPD Fire 1.

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0: Hey, this is Medic 4. We just got a call from the shop. They want us to go switch out, if you're okay with that.
1: 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Thank you.

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1: Engine 4, Medic 4, verifying its proper response to zone 202-8455 Cody Drive. It's going to be it in the hallway. And 80-50-year-old female is punched and breathing, half fallen, hit her head.

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1: 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Zone 51, 3645 L Street for a 68-year-old female conscious of breathing. Believes that her hip popped out of the joint and did not get up from bed. Y'all, TAC 6, TAC 6.
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0: This is Susan Ralph.
1: 12 units verifying it's a fire C, zone 132-6200, Cornhusker Highway, the ready mix concrete. Caller says the building's being torn down. There's a fire inside, coming from the middle section of the building. Nobody should be inside. Believes asbestos was wrapped around the pipes. You'll have text from Tech 7.

0: Engine 5's on location. 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We'll be in the offensive strategy. Engine 5 is going to search the line for fire control. 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
1: 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We're off the show, you've got command.
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0: And you're heading to Medic 5. 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
0: Took 5 to command. Is there a settling tank up here still? Is there a settling tank? Is there a movement for cutting?
2: That's possible. I'll try to confirm with staff.
0: Start tied into 5. Let's bring that hose line up this ladder.
4: Chief, if you got a better route to go that way, we're mixed up here.
1: 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We're heading back towards Cornhusker.
2: Command, truck 5.
0: Truck 5, go ahead.
2: The employee down here said he has not been inside this building, does not know if they left any equipment or its current configuration.

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1: 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Charlie's side. We're truck 5.
0: Truck 1 received, on.
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1: Engine 2, I want you to report to the exterior staircase. You're going to assist fire control. I'm going to just try to move our truck to the third floor.
0: 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We'll report to the staircase and assist engine 5 with fire control.
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1: No, I'm telling you.
2: 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You'll be on truck 5 on the third level. Engine 2 going to help now. Engine 10 is helping with the launch point. Let's go to the end.
1: Correction to you. Engine 5 is on floor 2. All the assignments are correct. Current needs are manpower to assist you in the hole on floor 3.
2: Be advised, the low high compression will have the relay pump here. Title and dispatch. I'm assuming. Football, I'm us for command this time. I need a second alarm this time.
3: Perfect. Receive a second alarm.
0: 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Doesn't look like it's extended anywhere.
2: 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You've got power off second, third floor. Does not look like it's extended. 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We will not need relay. Command engine 10.
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1: 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We're sending two water cans. We're going up an interior ladder right now. We're going to have the cans get up first.
2: I copy all that. I'm going to have engine 10 for a second line in case you need it.

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2: Command Medic 5.
1: Can you let me know if we have anybody from this facility that knows what's going on and send them my way?
2: Copy that. Last round.

0: 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If you're okay, we're going to throw this pick up to that third window for those crews working up there.
1: Yeah, I want you guys to go ahead and throw the stick up and let me know what kind of ventilation we can possibly do here.
0: Truck one received.

0: 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We have active fire on the second floor. We're going to hit from here.
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4: 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Engine 5 is going to remain on second floor. We're booting up truck 5. We have our charge line in place. Unless you have another place to meet up.
2: 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You remain on second floor, backing up truck 5.

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1: Copy. All units be aware, we've killed the power of the building. I've got a rep right here with me right now. Thank you.
0: Copy that.
1: Command, engine 2.
0: Go for engine 2.
1: Give me your can.
0: We're on the external staircase waiting on the second floor. We got all the hose prepared that we can. We're just waiting for any needs that engine 5 has. We're staging.
1: Copy that. You're backing up second hand line for engine 5 on the landing.
0: It's the first line for engine 5. Engine 10 has the second line.
1: Okay, thank you. Battalion 2 on location. Battalion 2, come to the command post. I need you to have my representative with the staff here, please, and the fire investigator.
2: Dispatch to Battalion 1, the other 2 minutes, Sherman.
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2: We have the 15-minute timer go off.
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0: Turn 5 to Soulful. Would you put this, take it out of rescue mode, and we're going to bring up an infantry glider. We'll tie into the sand pipe on Turn 5.
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0: 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Disregard that.
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0: Engine 2 to command with the status update.

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0: I just want to confirm we're going to terminate that rope to the second floor. 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
7: 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They're hooking it to the tip of the aerial. They're going to elevate it up to the third floor. 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The entire line.
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0: from five to command. We got one member that's going to meet the mayor. Can you bring another crew up from the third floor?
1: Command to 10.
2: Is your 10 clear direct? Going to the third floor.
1: And truck 5, you can come out and recycle. 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

0: Hey there, 14. Can we get bottles over to what we're calling the Alpha side near truck one?
1: Pinch 10 to command.
0: Going to 10.
1: We made it to the second floor. Engine 2 was here. They're going to bump up to the third floor. Engine 2 is going to monitor the third floor. They have good air.
0: Copy. Engine 2, third. Just 10 seconds.
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0: 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Engine 10, go ahead.
1: I'm going to go ahead and send the inspector up with his gear. 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
0: 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We have a lot of heavy charge on wood around the doors.
1: Copy.
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0: 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We're smoking. We're searching for extension right now. We don't have any needs.
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0: Engine 7, medic 7, verifying for Bravo response, zone 51-2720E is in Edward Street. Sitting on the south side of the street in a black four-door sedan for a 50-year-old male. Close to he's been in the vehicle for over 5 hours and has not moved. You are en route with LPD. 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
1: Command dispatch.
0: Go ahead.
1: I'm going to send Medic 5 back in service. 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
0: Received. Another Medic unit code one.
2: 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Could you send at least one of your personnel up? We'll start handing them down.
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0: 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Disregard, I got it.
1: Engine crew to command, status update.
0: Go engine 2.
1: We've completely flooded the area. I think it's as much as we're going to be able to do. We have no extension that we can see. I think we can start kind of wrapping it up and then putting them on a fire watch on it and keep an eye on it. I think we can pull all hoses down and everything.
0: Copy. Why don't you guys come on out? Let's get that hose down.
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0: 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Engine 16, and truck 12. Respond to Zone 114, car fire, at intersection of North 84th Street and Adams Street. 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
4: 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Passerby coming in a red truck. The bed was on fire. All occupants were out of the vehicle. You'll operate on TAC 3, TAC 3. 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Zone 181-4521, South Clyde Road. It's going to be for a 64-year-old female who's conscious and breathing. Fell and she's not injured, just needing some help. Up, front door will be unlocked. You'll have TAC 5, TAC 5.

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K9 for a 64-year-old female, conscious of breathing, fail, was needing help up. You'll be going to mom, tech, back.

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0: heavy fire on the Delta side and in the attic eaves. Again, three-story hotel, working on evacuation right now. Command will remain, accountability remain on the Alpha side.
1: Hey, tonight, Command, we're pulling in. 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